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1: Tanya has a trending report. So let's start with it. Go ahead.
2: Well, I'm going to ask you, what if the person that you were dating doesn't have social media? Would you think that's a green flag or a red flag?
1: I like it.
2: Yeah, green.
3: It wouldn't bother me.
2: Green.
3: Sure.
1: Well, is that green? It wouldn't bother me? That's so confusing. It wouldn't bother me. Like, doesn't
3: I
1: sound
3: guess it's
1: positive.
3: Beige. I guess it's more beige than green.
1: But she didn't give you beige. She said green or red.
2: Yeah, because what if they didn't own a smartphone?
3: That would be annoying.
2: Yeah.
3: Because then I can't send, like, pictures and that
2: okay,
3: type of stuff.
2: So that's kind of what's happening with comedian Aziz Ansari. He lives a completely offline lifestyle. So he sat down with Drew Barrymore and she asked him point blank, is it true that you don't have a smartphone? He said, it's true. I don't have email. I don't really go on the internet. I just kind of have a flip phone. He says it's good for his peace of mind. And he admitted that it can make everyday tasks kind of tough. So, like, who picks up the slack? His wife. He said, a lot of times I'll ask her stuff. Sometimes I'm walking around and I got to call my wife and ask her for directions.
1: Well, that's the thing, because the smart, that's the only thing. Like, I can get, like, fine, you want to not be on social media, you want to not be on that, whatever.
3: Right. Even emails.
1: That's fine. But, like, your boarding pass, your GPS.
3: But you're like his assistant. That'd be annoying. There's no chance I could do this.
1: Okay, well, here we are. But I admire the fact that he found a way to do it. Because if I could do it, I would do it. I can't do it.
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1: What's going on here?
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2: Charlie the bus driver. Charlie. He used to let me stay on for the second load. 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We'd listen to music. I'd ride two loads. I'd be like, Brooke, can
3: Such
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2: 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And I'd ride both loads of the bus. Both loads.
4: That's wild.
2: That was super cool.
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2: So the bus has two loads, early
5: yes.
2: load, late load.
5: Yes.
2: And my route, my house is on the early load. So he would pick me up, drop all the kids off at school. 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
3: Where did you sit?
2: In the front, right behind him.
3: Got it.
2: So I was introduced to a lot of music.
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2: Charlie
5: cute.
2: The bus driver. Don't tell that story enough.
3: You really don't. 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
2: Sam, you want your boyfriend to move in with you, but you have a roommate.
3: Yes.
2: So can't you have your boyfriend move in with you in your room and discuss this prior with your roommate?
3: So the issue is my boyfriend works from home a lot, so it would be ideal if we can have my roommate move out, and that way he has like an at-home office and, you know, just be more conducive. But I feel terrible asking my roommate to leave.
2: And you should. Now, oy. Sam, how long is the lease?
3: I believe after a year, it's month to month.
2: So you got to work this out for the year. In my mind, doing the right thing is like saying, hey, roommate, can we figure out a situation that works for all of us? Because I really need my boyfriend to move in, want whatever it is. Mm-hmm. And then right. Not force your roommate out. Your roommate's probably going to say, sure. And, you know, here's how we could maybe split it or do something differently to help and to make it better for everyone. But pushing them out is not the way to go. And then in a year, you guys can make it work for a year. And in a year, you got to get another place.
4: She might get the sense, though, too, and just make the move before you even
2: have
4: to. That happened to
2: me. That's right.
3: That's what I'm hoping.
4: Yeah.
3: And then everybody wins.
4: Exactly.
2: Well, good luck with this one. Thanks for calling. Okay. Yeah, things at times tend to work themselves out, don't they?
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1: Have you heard of this new dating thing? 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
1: Seacrest isn't Tanya here. There's a 30-day gallon challenge on TikTok where you drink a gallon of water. So every day for 30 days, the benefits are said to be less bloating, glowing skin, increased energy.
2: I 100% agree with that. 1,000% agree with that.
1: Is it safe? No.
3: What? Why?
1: Hyperdehydration or overhydration can cause cloudy thinking, vomiting, muscle weakness, spasms, or cramps. Half your body weight in ounces is what they say, but half my body weight isn't this much. My big jug has 112 ounces.
3: Do you finish it, though?
1: Not really.
3: That's what I'm saying. Like, I bet you only drink about like 80 to 90 in reality.
1: Yeah, that's true.
3: With my big gallon, I always got to like 6 p.m. and then I was like, all right, we're done.
1: I thought my doctor said to drink this much. And now TikTok says don't. All right. Well, that's one of them. So ketchup in your hair.
3: Yeah. What is this one?
1: Blondes are using ketchup on their hair after swimming to get rid of the green tint they got from the chlorine.
4: That's it.
1: It is safe. Yeah. So put ketchup in your hair.
3: There you go.
1: Apple cider vinegar and baking soda on your skin. You combine the two substances into a spot solution and put it on pimples. It's said to make your skin flawless. Is it safe? No. Both are highly acidic and cause irritation and damage your skin.
3: It could like burn too much off.
1: I'm very confused about the water.
4: I think you're fine.
3: You're fine.
1: Okay.
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1: Ghost lighting. So you're dating somebody, and then what happens? What are they doing to combine these two, the ghosting and the gaslighting system?
2: So they disappear, so no text, no explanation, just like anybody would if you were ghosted. But then they randomly pop back up.
1: Yes.
2: Later, acting like nothing ever happened, nothing
1: Guilty.
2: Was wrong.
1: Guilty.
2: And if you bring it up, they somehow make it seem like you're overreacting and imagining things. So
1: not guilty of that.
2: Right, but it's like very toxic when you think about this actually happening out in the real world or the wild.
1: Here's the thing. I think I have been guilty of, like, you know, I don't know, whatever happened, happened. We didn't talk for a while. They went their way. I went my way. And then all of a sudden, somebody's lonely, and you come back in, and you act like you pick up where you left off, and don't talk about that time where you weren't really talking to each other. And sometimes that will work. But then when they spin it even further, right, to make you think, what are you talking about? What? There wasn't a thing.
2: Yeah, you start questioning yourself, like, wait, did I do something wrong? Is this the reason why we stopped talking? Like, it's a total mind trip.
1: So if it sounds like something you're dealing with, it's real. It is ghost lighting. And that is not good.
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0: It's Ryan Seacrest here, and you're listening to Dream 105.7. Nick here. Hi, Nick. How are you?
1: Oh, I'm all right. How are you guys doing?
0: We appreciate the ask, and we're doing all right. Now, Nick, you're calling about you were invited to be a groomsman by an acquaintance, not a friend. Yeah. Is that the concern here? You don't know the person so well, but they asked you, and they think you're a good friend, and you're not really a good friend?
1: Well, we used to be really great friends. I mean, we're friends since high school, right? And I just haven't seen him in, like, almost 5 years.
0: So what did you say?
1: What did I haven't said anything yet exactly, but I'm leaning towards turning him down.
0: Okay. Well, there are two options.
1: I'm just trying to figure out.
0: As someone that's turned things like this down with acquaintances before.
2: Oh, you have?
0: When I say turn it down, I mean yes. So...
2: Yeah, I don't say you turned down. You probably just are not available.
0: Well, there's two options here, Nick. You either accept or your schedule has a conflict.
1: Honestly, I'm leaning towards conflict with my schedule. Like, I gotta, you know.
0: Then that's it. Your first choice is really probably your best answer. That's the way you feel.
2: You can just be honest, Nick. You can just be like, hey, too much of commitments going on right now to really be full throttle groomsman for you and be there. Well,
0: yeah. What's
2: kind of honest. Mark's like, that's not honest.
0: It's not honest. But so anyway, yeah. Nick, that's where we stand on it. Good luck to you.
1: Thank you so much.
0: Hey, if he's being honest, it's like, I barely talk to you, bro.
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2: Good morning. The drive is crash-free as you head out. On your Fort Erie-bound QEW at Bartlett, we're dealing with overnight road work in a couple right lanes, not really causing a delay, and the Ontario ramp to the Fort Erie-bound QEW that's been shut down with overnight construction. 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I'm Alexis Viger, and that's your Dream 105.7 traffic.
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1: Well, things aren't looking too bad on the drive. Heading out, we have good news for Erie-bound QEW at Bartlett. Overnight road work in a couple right lanes all cleared. And the Ontario ramp to the Fort Erie-bound QEW was shut down with road work. It just reopened. Your Toronto-bound QEW dealing with some road work at Mississauga Road, right lane blocked. 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I'm Alexis Feiger, Dream 105.7 traffic.
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1: Okay, let's talk Gen Z for a second here, okay? Mm. They would much rather, this is according to a brand new study, they would much rather save money for this one thing than retirement. 51% of those under the age of 29 prioritize taking a vacation over saving for retirement.
2: I was going to say, probably travel. Yeah.
1: Yeah, so Gen Z's wanting to take trips is the highest of four generations involved in the study.
2: Yeah.
1: The lowest was baby boomers, by the way. 11% of boomers aged 62 to 80 prioritize saving for vacation.
2: Okay.
1: It looked like retirement savings remains the top goal for everybody over the age of 30.
2: I mean, yeah, but there's also a sense of, especially for the younger generation, they're like, I'm not going to ever be able to retire anyway, so why not travel while
1: I'm
2: young?
1: That is exactly the thought process.
2: Yeah. And I'd say that's for the case for a lot of millennials as well.
1: I agree with that too. I know I have a lot of millennial friends that would much rather take a trip than save for their retirement.
2: Well, it's just because it doesn't seem attainable.
1: It doesn't seem attainable, yeah.
2: Yeah.
1: I mean, it's one of those things where you could put a certain amount of money to retirement that is far less than the money that you are putting towards taking a vacation.
2: I'm not sitting here saying don't save for retirement, because everyone needs to. We all need to be saving for retirement, but there's a world that exists that you can do both.
1: Yeah.
2: 10% of your pay goes towards retirement or investments.
1: Yeah.
2: And then put another 10% of your pay, if you're able to, towards travel.
1: Yeah, I mean...
2: Or cut back on certain things so then you can take that trip.
1: I know. It's so much easier said than done, though, right?
2: Oh, so much so. I'm sitting here like, I'm not on my, pedestal. Know, like,
1: well, this is what you do if... I know, and a lot of people are just scraping by, living paycheck to paycheck, not even thinking about taking a trip or
2: exactly,
1: retirement.
2: Because even taking the trip is unrealistic for them at this point.
1: Yeah.
2: So, it is easier said than done, but I understand why the younger generation is leaning into this.
1: I like looking at... feeling more present in life, I think, is something that Gen Z is doing a really good job at.
2: Yeah.
1: Is they're really being present and they're like, okay, I want to live my life.
2: Yeah.
1: Like, yes, for sure. Save a little bit for your retirement as well, but live now.
2: Totally.
1: Because nobody yet knows what's going to happen.
2: Well, and there is just a very realistic thing too, that when you get to retirement age, you may not be able to travel.
1: Exactly.
2: You know, so do it when you're young and you're spry. And I mean, if you're still single, people are getting married later. They're, you know, delaying a lot of these adult life goals.
1: Yeah.
2: So take the trip. We're only here once.
1: I saw this on Instagram. Can I read it to you?
2: I would love it.
1: Most people treat the present like it's something to get through. I'll enjoy life when. I'll be happy when. I'll slow down when. Train yourself to live like the present is where your entire life exists, because it is.
2: Bum, bum, bum. That's someone trying to get all philosophical.
1: But it's so true.
2: We need to get that printed and put into our millennial living rooms.
1: I need to keep reminding myself of that.
2: Totally.
1: Let's live now.
2: Yes. Still plan for the future, but live now, because tomorrow's not guaranteed.
1: Yeah.
2: So that's solid advice.
1: Yeah.
2: I like that.

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1: Melanie, when we talk about our senses, we always think of our five senses, right?
2: Yeah.
1: You know, touch, sight, hearing, smell. What's the other one that I just missed?
2: Touch, sight,
1: smell,
2: hearing, smell. What are we missing?
1: I don't know.
2: See, no, touch, sight.
1: Yeah. Well, anyways, now that I can't think of that.
2: Oh my God, what are we? Can you text in?
1: Oh Lord,
2: text in, please take us out of our embarrassment.
1: Well, what if I told you we had more than those senses?
2: Tell me.
1: We have three other internal senses that no one really even knows exist.
2: Taste.
1: Thank you. My Lord. This went terribly.
2: Is embarrassment a sense?
1: Well, it's going to be.
2: Yeah.
1: The first one is called proprioception.
2: Ooh.
1: We have the sense of that. It is our internal GPS.
2: Oh.
1: So basically, it's your brain's ability to sense where your body is in space.
2: Ooh.
1: So if we close our eyes, we know instinctively we want to touch our nose. Mm. That's proprioception.
2: Oh, got it.
1: Yeah.
2: Okay.
1: Kind of neat, right?
2: Yeah.
1: Vestibular sense. This is how you know which way is up.
2: Oh.
1: So, yeah, it's located in our inner ear. This sense tells your brain about motion, head position, and balance. It allows you to walk without falling, can track moving objects with your eyes, and feel stable when you turn or accelerate.
2: I guess that would be off when we're experiencing vertigo.
1: Yes.
2: Right?
1: Well, an inner ear issue,
2: yes.
1: Right? So that totally makes sense.
2: Yeah.
1: How do we not get taste? That's like our favorite one.
2: Literally it is.
1: And there's also one called interoception.
2: Mm.
1: This is the sense that shapes your emotions.
2: Mm.
1: This is what your ability to sense what's happening inside your body. It's how you know you're hungry, you're thirsty, you're tired, you're in pain. Ooh. That is its own sense.
2: Wow.
1: Yeah. Kind of crazy, huh? How did we miss taste?
2: I don't know.
1: This whole thing is ruined.
2: I know. All I got from the last one that you said was the ability to sense hunger.
1: Yeah. I just had an apple, so it's turned off now.
2: Mine is on.
1: Okay.
2: I'm doing this thing right now with eating. I'm trying intermittent fasting.
1: Yeah.
2: So I'm not allowed to eat. Not allowed. Like, I'm not allowing myself to eat past 5:30 p.m. and until 9:30 a.m.
1: Oh, wow.
2: So I'm going 16 hours.
1: Yeah, that puts you into ketosis.
2: Yeah.
1: Yeah.
2: So we'll see. I don't know if it's going to, what it's going to do to me, but I'll keep you posted on how that goes.
1: Anything after 12 hours, I think, is intermittent fasting.
2: Yes.
1: Which I kind of do because I just had my apple.
2: And then between 9:30 and 5:30, you've got like an 8-hour window to eat.
1: You're crushing
2: what you want. I'm crushing gushers and Dunkaroos.
1: With my sense of taste.
2: Yeah.

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1: 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Your 406, 405, and 420, they're still pretty lightly traveled and moving at the limit. Your Toronto-bound side of the QEW, also up to speed through the Niagara region, moves well into Grimsby, finding some light volume as you make your way through Fairview Plains Road. 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
1: I was reading about this new feature that Uber has come out with in Canada. It already has rolled out in the States. We're the second country to get this now from Uber. And I think it makes sense.
2: Okay.
1: In a world where it's just app for this, app for that, so many apps.
2: Yeah.
1: Basically, what Uber has done is they have teamed up with Expedia. Mm-hmm. Now, when you hop in an Uber, you're out traveling. Mm-hmm. You can book a hotel directly from the Uber app. From Expedia.
2: Like when you're in an Uber.
1: Or just ordering your car. Oh, I need a hotel for tonight. Oh. Boom, boom, boom.
2: So you're
1: what's
2: doing
1: available?
2: Both at the same time.
1: All in one space.
2: Oh, okay. That's cool.
1: I love that.
2: Yeah, that's a great idea.
1: I think it makes sense. The only problem for me is I'll never use it.
2: No.
1: I can't travel not knowing I have somewhere, knowing I don't have somewhere to stay
2: yeah,
1: already.
2: This seems like a last minute type deal.
1: Yeah.
2: For people that are like always on the go, maybe.
1: Yeah.
2: Traveling
1: for work a lot.
2: Yeah, I know. I feel like you have to be in a specific scenario to actually benefit from this.
1: Totally.
2: Like, I know if I'm traveling, I already know where I'm staying. There's no way that I'm going to be in a random city and not know where I'm staying.
1: These people that can do that, God bless them. I am not that person. I had a cousin of mine who I haven't seen in a long, long time because he lives in the United Arab Emirates.
2: Mm-hmm.
1: He came back for a visit. And he came out and saw us when we were up at our cottage. And he's like, well, you know, he knew he had to go up to Sault Ste. Marie at some point. And he's like, oh, I think I'm going to go to Ottawa tomorrow. And he's like, I don't know, I'll just get a hotel. And I'm like, it's Blues Fest.
2: Yeah.
1: I'm like, dude.
2: Yeah.
1: And he's like, no, I'm sure I'll find something. He's like, I also know a good hostel there if I need to.
2: Right.
1: And I'm like, oh, okay.
2: Yeah.
1: That's not me.
2: I know. See, I also went where I'm staying, I like to get a good deal, and I would never want to be put in a position where I have to spend like $500 on a hotel.
1: Right.
2: You know, like I want to book that well in advance to know that I'm paying what it's worth.
1: Totally.
2: And I'm not paying the last minute fee.
1: Surge pricing or whatever they like to call it.
2: Yes.
1: Yeah.
2: But if you know like Airbnbs and hostels and whatnot, and you travel a lot, I could see how you'd be way more lenient about that kind of thing.
1: Totally. I just like that it's all in one place.
2: Yeah.
1: I want less apps.
2: Yeah.
1: Less apps, the better.
2: And the Uber app is really good. It's a good app.
1: I've knock on wood, I've never had an issue with it.
2: Yeah. It's
1: still got a 5-star rating.
2: Transportation, food, now hotel. It's perfect.
1: What's your rating?
2: I don't know. I don't take Uber a lot. How do I find out?
1: Just log on.
2: Oh, here, my God. I have no idea what my rating would be.
1: Oh, Melanie, let me see.
2: I have no idea. I'm like, when's the last time I took an Uber? It's been a long time. Usually my husband's the one that calls the Uber. So how do I know?
1: Just go to your account.
2: Yeah.
1: Click account. Right under your name, you'll see your star.
2: 5 stars.
1: 5 stars.
2: Yay.
1: We're perfect passengers.
2: Oh, my God. That could have been really bad.
1: You were like 3-8. What did I do?

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1: 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Trouble-free in town. Your 406, 405, and 420. Still lightly traveled. 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
1: Well, things are still in pretty great shape as you head out on the drive, crash-free. Your Toronto-bound side of the QEW is up to speed through the Niagara region, moves well into Grimsby, seeing some light volume on the downside of the Burlington Skyway Bridge, and as you approach 3rd, we're dealing with the stall on the left shoulder. 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
1: I'm always trying to bring back the 90s when it comes to my kids, especially in the summertime. I'm like, go outside, play. I don't know, just figure it out. If they're like, I'm bored, I'm like, no, you're not. You can go outside. You can find something to do. There's always something to do. You know that I want to delay getting a phone as long as I possibly can. They will never have social media as long as they're living with me. Mm-hmm. I have all these rules because we know we're living in scary times right now with social media. Introducing this new product that's gone viral. It's called Tin Can. Okay, it looks like an old school landline phone, but it's actually powered by Wi-Fi.
2: Oh, fun.
1: So it's like a tin can phone.
2: Like we used to make when we were kids. You'd put the string and then you'd have it up in the treehouse.
1: Yes.
2: And you'd talk into it and they could hear you. And you'd be like, whoa.
1: Exactly. Except this one is actually powered by Wi-Fi. You can actually call people.
2: That's fun.
1: With this tin can phone. No screen, no apps, no texting, no social media, just calling.
2: I love this.
1: And talking on the phone. It's got like the curly wire.
2: Yeah.
1: Right? So you can like walk around, you feel like you're a 90s kid again.
2: That's fun.
1: I like this, but the price of it. Okay, so here's the deal.
2: It's always the price.
1: It's $135 for this phone.
2: Not bad. That's actually not bad.
1: But if you want to call people that don't have the same phone, you have to pay $10 a month.
2: Ah, that's where they get you.
1: But you can call other tin cans for free.
2: Fun. So,
1: and it's a great idea because, like, I'm going to go talk. I've already been in talks with my my daughter's friend's parents.
2: Yes.
1: And we've talked about getting them these phones so that they can talk on the phone to one another and it will be free for them to call one another.
2: Yeah.
1: If they want to call their grandparents or their aunt or their cousin that don't have the tin can, you do have to pay the $10 a month for a plan.
2: It's nice. I'm just happy to see people are actually calling.
1: That's the thing.
2: My little girl, Georgie, has now gotten into this just more so in the past, like, I'd say even month.
1: Yeah.
2: Where she's like, oh, can I call my friend so-and-so? Or can I call grandma and tell her about this? And we're like, yeah, of course you can.
1: Does she call with your landline phone? Because you do have a landline.
2: We do have a landline. No, she calls with a cell phone because I don't know their numbers.
1: But see, that's another thing, too. I don't want my kids taking my phone.
2: True.
1: Right. And then the whole FaceTime thing and everything and like running. To me, it's like stay in your room. You've got your tin can phone.
2: Yeah.
1: You can have your conversation with your friend. And then I know that it's it. That's it.
2: Yeah.
1: You know?
2: Totally.
1: And you're not like all of a sudden on Snapchat on my phone or something.
2: Exact. Opening up. Like when Georgia calls, like we're with her.
1: Yeah.
2: You know what I mean? So it's not. I'm just happy to see people wanting to call. You know what I mean?
1: Wanting to call again.
2: Yes.
1: And you know, my favorite thing is too, now that it's summer, my girls, they have friends that live on the street.
2: Yep.
1: My favorite sound I hear in the summertime.
2: Knocking on the door.
1: And I'm like, oh, who? And they're like, oh, who's there? Like,
2: it's exciting.
1: They run
2: again
1: to the front door and they're like, oh, look who it is. Can we go play? I'm like, yeah, go play.
2: It's the best.
1: Let's keep the 90s going.

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1: Well, things aren't looking too bad on the drive heading out crash free. Your 406, 405 and 420 are still light. Your Toronto bound side of the QEW just has some light volume filling in on the downside of the Burlington Skyway Bridge. There's on and off volume out toward Walker's Line and a bit of a bunch up through 3rd. 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Offer ends August 12th. I'm Alexis Spiger. Dream 105.7 traffic.
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1: Well, things aren't looking too bad as you make your way around the Niagara region on the Toronto-bound side of the QEW. Seeing some volume filling in as you go over the Burlington Skyway Bridge, there's on and off volume through Burlington and Oakville. 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
1: Maybe you have some ink, you've got some tattoos, maybe you're thinking about getting it and thinking about where you should put it. Well, this is what your tattoo placement has to say about your style.
2: Oh.
1: Yeah.
2: Okay.
1: Now, there's a lot to get to because there's a lot of spots you can put a tattoo.
2: Yeah.
1: So I'm just going to get to some of the more popular ones.
2: Okay.
1: And we'll go from there. Starting with a wrist tattoo, you're probably more thoughtful, accessible, and a little bit poetic.
3: I got one on my wrist.
1: Do you?
3: I do.
1: I always forget where you have them. Oh, yeah.
2: It's under my watch. It's
1: not, I'm not often checking you for tattoos, right? I was like, and you have one on your back, too.
2: The top of my back. Just want to throw that at the top of, like, where my neck is.
1: Yes.
2: Yeah.
1: Well, because of our upbringing, there was a little bit of a...
2: A lower back tattoo.
1: Yeah. But it did not have a nice name.
2: No, it did not. Mm-mm.
1: They're coming back, by the way.
2: Oh, I know. I've seen them.
1: Yeah.
2: I've seen him.
1: Forearm tattoos. That's one I have. I have one on my forearm and one on my the middle of my back.
2: Yeah.
1: On my spine. It basically means that you're comfortable letting your style be a part of the conversation.
2: Oh.
1: If your upper arm, basically that means you have confidence, but you also appreciate options.
2: Oh.
1: Yeah.
2: Okay.
1: Going to the shoulder. That gives off a strong sculptural feel. It basically means that you might be a dramatic in selective ways.
2: Okay.
1: Collarbone tattoos.
2: Oh.
1: I figure those would hurt.
2: Yeah.
1: Yeah. That basically says you like beauty with a little edge, but you don't need to shout about it.
2: Okay.
1: Mm-hmm.
2: I like that.
1: Chest tattoos.
2: Yeah.
1: I find those to be, personally, a little abrasive. On men and women. They can all be beautiful.
2: But what does it say about it? I'm so curious.
1: A chest tattoo suggests your style has depth and a lot of confidence.
2: Okay. Yeah, that makes sense.
1: Getting them on your ribs, you see that a lot, right?
2: Yeah.
1: Rib tattoos, it basically says that it's not the easiest spot to show off, but it feels a little more intimate. You like to keep that kind of to yourself.
2: Okay.
1: Yeah. Back tattoos.
2: Mm.
1: This is where yours is, like up high. Upper back. Yeah. Your style may be expensive, artistic, and not afraid of a big reveal.
2: Oh my goodness, is that true?
1: The lower back.
2: Yep.
1: It's on the list.
2: Okay.
1: If you have a lower back tattoo, your style might be cheeky, nostalgic, and more confident than the critics.
2: Okay.
1: Yeah.
2: Love it.
1: Was there any other ones that really you got to think about?
2: What about your calf, like your legs?
1: Calf was on there. You're approachable, but you still like a strong visual moment.
2: Okay, and what about your feet?
1: Feet ones are on there. If you get a foot one, by the way, one of the most painful spots to get a tattoo.
2: Yeah, so I've heard.
1: I once dated a tattoo artist for a short period of time, and she was like, that was unbearable.
2: Yeah.
1: And that's from a tattoo artist.
2: Yeah.
1: She's like, it was horrible. For your style... You're free-spirited, detail-oriented, and not scared of minor inconvenience.
2: Okay.
1: Mm-hmm.
2: Okay.
1: And we'll wrap it up with the neck.
2: Ooh.
1: Those also look painful.
2: I've seen people just like with the full like black ink along the neck.
1: Yes.
2: Like the whole neck.
1: Totally. Like, what's her face? Kat Von D.
2: Yes.
1: Yeah, she's got like the whole body or whatever.
2: And I think that there's it's like 21 Pilots, one of those guys. They have it done too.
1: Yeah. If you get it on your neck, your style doesn't wait for permission.
2: Oh.
1: Yeah. So there you go. If you're thinking of getting a tattoo.
2: Yeah.

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2: 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Your 406, 405, and 420 are still pretty lightly traveled, and your Toronto-bound side of the QEW just dealing with some more volume over the Burlington Skyway Bridge, on and off as you make your way through Burlington and Oakville. As you approach third line, Toronto-bound, a stall is on the left shoulder, not taking out lanes. 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
1: These are things that women secretly test men on.
2: Oh.
1: Yeah. And I'm going to go, this is one of those ones where I think people just test people on this.
2: Okay.
1: Because I think men test women on this.
2: Oh.
1: Or a lot of them anyway.
2: Okay.
1: As well. How they treat service workers.
2: Yeah.
1: 100%.
2: Of course. Yeah, that goes both ways.
1: I've left a date. Because of poor treatment of a service worker.
2: Yeah.
1: I was like, I'm out of here.
2: I've only ever had that happen with, I want to say with like, not with somebody I'm on a date with, but family members.
1: Yeah.
2: Like people.
1: And you call them out on it.
2: Yeah. Where you're like, you can't talk to people like that.
1: Don't do that.
2: Yeah.
1: Whether they keep their word. Definitely.
2: Yeah.
1: How they handle minor frustrations.
2: That's a good one.
1: See, that's where I fail.
2: What do you mean?
1: Minor frustrations, because at some point I'm just like, that's it.
2: No, but you're good with my, like, I think that if you're having a tantrum or a mantrum, as I like to call it, over little things,
1: yeah,
2: that says a lot about a person, and you don't do that.
1: Sometimes.
2: No, you don't.
1: Okay.
2: I know you. You don't do that. I've seen men do that, and I'm like, oh, come on.
1: It's not a good look.
2: No.
1: But again, that gets tested both ways, right?
2: Yeah, totally.
1: How they talk about their exes.
2: Yeah. Okay. So
1: if they have seven exes and all of them were crazy,
2: yeah,
1: you might be going to be like, really? All seven. You either have really, really good or really, really bad choice.
2: Yeah.
1: And then what, am I going to be number eight now?
2: Yeah.
1: Eight in a row?
2: Accountability is a big thing.
1: Yeah.
2: Taking responsibility.
1: Totally.
2: And just seeing that maybe you should be pointing the finger at yourself.
1: That's right. Every time you point a finger, you've got three pointing right back at you.
2: I haven't heard that in a long time.
1: It's been a minute.
2: Yeah.
1: I passed that test.
2: Yeah.
1: Whether they can laugh at themselves.
2: Oh, that's huge.
1: That's massive for
2: me.
1: People who can't take a joke or be lighthearted about themselves.
2: I feel like people that take themselves too seriously are not my type of people.
1: Yeah.
2: You need to just laugh your way through life.
1: That's it.
2: Yeah.
1: You know? It's just enjoy it and have fun.
2: Yes.
1: And no one's perfect. This is an interesting one. How comfortable they are with your success.
2: Hmm.
1: Who's getting mad at someone being successful?
2: Well, there could be a little bit of jealousy or hierarchy there.
1: Ew.
2: Yeah, I know.
1: I don't know.
2: I feel like that is like a man thing, though. A lot of men like to be more successful than the woman. Am I wrong in saying that? I feel like
1: I can't speak for the whole group, but I know for me, like, if Kristen came home today and was like, I just got a $400,000 raise, I'd be like, here you go.
2: Yeah, and my husband's the exact same way.
1: Up top. Yeah, but we need to celebrate. There's people that can't celebrate, and it doesn't even matter if it's a partner.
2: Yeah.
1: There are people that don't like, and they're horrible friends, and you need them out of your life.
2: Yeah.
1: They make fun of your successes, or they belittle your successes, and it's like, you know, you don't need those people in your life.
2: But again, that says way more about them than about you. That's
1: totally
2: their own insecurities that they're projecting onto you.
1: I think most of those tests are pretty easy to pass.
2: I think so, and if we've learned anything, we need to just laugh our way through life, right?

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1: Robert Pattinson. A picture of him from the movie has gone viral, and people are saying that this is the biggest style flex of the summer.
2: Okay.
1: Those are not my words. I would never say flex.
2: And it's from the movie?
1: Yes.
2: Well, the movie is like set like 3,000 years ago.
1: I know, but people are saying that now men specifically need to bring this back.
2: Okay.
1: And that would be the pinky ring.
2: No. Hey, you know, I'm a big to each their own guy, but that's not a... No.
1: I'm showing him the picture right now of Robert Pattinson. His character in the movie is wearing like a gold pinky ring.
2: Yeah.
1: And now people are saying that this is the biggest style flex of the summer and that guys are actually going out and getting pinky rings now and wearing them.
2: Yeah, I don't like it personally. It's not, maybe it's, you know, insecurity. Like, if I was, like, I wear my wedding ring every day.
1: Sorry, I'm just picturing.
2: But if I was coming in with a, like, a gold pinky ring or something.
1: Curtis, like, if you walked through that door.
2: Yeah.
1: And you were wearing a gold pinky ring, it would be the first thing that I noticed about you.
2: Absolutely.
1: I'd be like, what you got there, buddy?
2: What's going on there, bud?
1: What's going on there with the pinky ring?
2: I don't like jewelry on guys, to be honest with you. Yeah. Like, some guys, and I would even say my son. They look good with a chain.
1: Yeah, I love a chain.
2: But I'm just all dangling there, and I'm just going to be like...
1: But you wear... You know what you do?
2: You wear it under the shirt.
1: You wear it under the shirt. That's what my husband does. I bought him a chain that was very meaningful.
2: Yeah.
1: Years ago, before we got married.
2: Yeah.
1: And he wears it every day under his...
2: Oh, nice.
1: ...shirt.
2: I like... For some guys... See, Brad, I think, can pull that off. My son, I think, can pull off a chain, too.
1: I think you can pull it off. You can pull it off. If you do something, you're pulling it off.
2: Yeah, that's
1: true. Except for the pinky ring.
2: The pinky ring. No, we don't need this.
1: You could do that. Even me, like, I don't think I could pull off a pinky ring either.
2: Yeah. Like, I got the opportunity once to wear a Stanley Cup championship ring.
1: That's cool.
2: It was really cool. But I, like, even looking at it, because it's so big and so full of everything, I'm like, I could never wear this.
1: No.
2: In public.
1: No.
2: Like, if you were at, like, an event or whatever and you were a champion,
1: Yeah.
2: It's too much.
1: Well, I feel like you and I are similar where we like, just like clean hands.
2: Yeah.
1: Like, even my wedding ring, I remember my husband, when he was picking up my engagement ring, saying to me, like, you know, hypothetically, like, what kind of ring are you into?
2: Yeah.
1: And I remember being like, just small. The smaller, the better. Because I can't do like a big gaudy.
2: The big clunky
1: stuff.
2: It would
1: get caught on everything.
2: Yeah.
1: It would drive me nuts.
2: And then you're trying to, you know, cook and stuff with it.
1: Yeah, no.
2: It's something basic, right?
1: And also, don't spend all of our savings on a ring.
2: No, that's right. I'd rather have a down payment for a home.
1: Yeah.
2: Yeah. Well, it's all choices, right?
1: Pinky ring, yes. No, we're going with no.

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1: Good news is you're still trouble-free in town. You're 406, 405, and 420, just dealing with the regular volume. Toronto-bound QEW, also finding the typical volume delays as you get past Nikola Tesla, continues over the Skyway and volume through Burlington and Oakville. 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I'm Alexis Viger. That's your Dream 105.7 traffic.
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1: Yesterday, I was legit excited when I read that Philadelphia cream cheese was going to be adding a new option, something that people have been asking for decades.
2: Okay, so they've done like urban garlic, which is delicious.
1: The salmon spread, smoked salmon.
2: Salmon spread. Oh.
1: They do like pickle.
2: They do strawberry as well.
1: Yeah, I know. Not so much on that.
2: I'm not big on it either. My girls love it though.
1: But even the original, the OG on an everything bagel.
2: But it's got to be like the full fat cream cheese, none of this light stuff.
1: No, that's ridiculous.
2: The full fat like gray container. Yeah. I have been eating that my whole life.
1: So you're excited too, right?
2: Yeah, I am.
1: Well,
2: what is it?
1: It's not even a new flavor. It's lactose-free Philadelphia
2: what?
1: Cream cheese. I'm like, that was an oversell.
2: Wait, that's amazing.
1: For people who are lactose intolerant, I am thrilled for you.
2: How are they just releasing this now?
1: That's a good question. It really should have come out like 20, 30 years ago.
2: I'm so impressed right now with Philly cream cheese, and I am so happy for people that are lactose intolerant that they can finally enjoy it.
1: Totally. I'm very happy for them. But when you read the article and it says, finally releasing the cream cheese that fans have wanted for decades, I'm like, what's it going to be? Chipotle habanero or something.
2: You know what, though? Sometimes I don't want dairy because sometimes it hurts me.
1: Hmm.
2: So I feel like if I'm in one of those zones, I go through phases.
1: Maybe I could be a little judgy of that. And then you could say, how dairy?
2: Sorry,
1: that's so stupid.
2: I was like, where are you going with this? How dairy?
1: Yeah, that's pretty dumb. That was pretty dumb.
2: I go through little phases, though, of not wanting full dairy in things because sometimes it hurts me. So when I'm in that, I can still get my cracker and ram it in that container.
1: There you go.
2: And I can eat it and feel good about it.
1: Yes.
2: And I'm so excited for people that are lactose free.
1: For those who can't have lactose,
2: yeah.
1: I think it is an awesome option. It opens up. This opens up because if it's just original. Like, they can now do Alfredo's.
2: Yes.
1: They can, because you can do so much with that.
2: I was thinking about baking.
1: Oh, yeah.
2: Right? Like, putting it in cheesecakes and stuff. Like, you can have a cheesecake now, thanks to Philly, lactose-free.
1: Okay. One texter saying it's actually been out for a little while. Hey, I just saw it yesterday. So, I don't know what to tell you. Maybe it is out now. So, that's good if it's out there.
2: When you were saying a new flavor,
1: yeah.
2: I was like, what could they possibly add now to make... Because they have dill, too, which is a
1: dill,
2: really, really good one.
1: Yeah.
2: So, I mean, there's, like, what else do you need?
1: Like I said, a chipotle habanero, something spicy, a little red pepper jelly.
2: Oh, a spicy cream cheese. Yes, that's what they need to do next.
1: All right. And then do the lactose-free version of it, too.
2: Yeah.

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1: Well, good news is the drive is still crash-free in town on the Toronto-bound side of the QEW. Just dealing with the typical volume delays as you get past Nikola Tesla that continues over the Burlington Skyway Bridge. Regular volume as you make your way through Burlington and Oakville. 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I'm Alexis Feiger. 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
1: Well, good news is the drive is still crash-free in town on the Toronto-bound side of the QEW. Just dealing with the typical volume delays as you get past Nikola Tesla that continues over the Burlington Skyway Bridge. Regular volume as you make your way through Burlington and Oakville. 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Offer ends August 12th. I'm Alexis Feiger. That's your Dream 105.7 traffic.
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1: Melanie, it is peak beach season. Lots of people going to the beach and lots of people behaving badly, according to this survey, anyway.
2: Uh-oh.
1: The three worst beach offenses that people admit to.
2: Okay.
1: Two of them I'm fine with.
2: All right.
1: One I am so against, and I want to see your thoughts on this.
2: Okay.
1: Starting with this, taking home shells and things like that.
2: What's wrong with that?
1: As long as it's not in like an environmentally protected area.
2: Yeah.
1: Take your shells.
2: Oh, my girls love collecting shells at the beach.
1: It's the fun. Yeah right? Drinking alcohol.
2: Yeah, if it's permitted and if you do it responsibly,
1: there's nothing wrong with that.
2: No.
1: It was like 50% of people said that they've done that.
2: Yeah.
1: And they consider that a bad beach offense. The last one.
2: Oh.
1: Yeah. No, this is the one that bothers me.
2: Okay.
1: I'm good with the other two.
2: I think I know what it is.
1: Take your shells, have a pop. Go ahead. Almost 71% of people do this.
2: You're not going to say they litter. Like they leave their garbage behind. What about, does it have to do with attire? Like what you're wearing?
1: No.
2: Or not wearing?
1: No.
2: Okay. Oh, I don't know then.
1: 71% of people admit.
2: Peeing.
1: To peeing in the water.
2: I knew it. I'm like, it's going to be something gross.
1: It's pee.
2: Peeing in the lake.
1: That's so gross.
2: Okay, wait a second.
1: I'm anti-pee.
2: Hold on. There is absolutely nothing wrong with peeing in a lake.
1: There is so much wrong with it.
2: No, there's not.
1: I had this conversation, just over the past week. Everyone just peeing in the water.
2: It's a lake.
1: I know.
2: It's a lake. It's the chances of it coming near you is so small. It's going to be nothing. You can pee in a lake. Don't pee in a pool.
1: Don't pee in a pool.
2: Never.
1: No.
2: But
1: don't pee in a lake.
2: Oh, you can pee in a lake.
1: Do you want to know the reasoning I got? And this was like, it was everyone.
2: Well, I can tell you.
1: Peeing.
2: I can tell you the reason why I personally do not pee in a lake. But I my kids, if they're like, I gotta pee, I'm not gonna go dry them up and walk them all the way down the beach to the outhouses. I'm gonna be like, pee in the lake.
1: No. I can't get behind this. I cannot get behind this. They were all telling me, I'm peeing. And I'm like, I don't want to know. I don't want to know.
2: Okay.
1: They're like, well, the fish pee in the lake. And I'm like, yeah, they live there.
2: Okay, hold on. What's your problem with peeing in the lake?
1: It's urine.
2: Yeah, so?
1: And it's getting around me.
2: It's a lake. Do you know how many other worse things there are? Urine isn't even that bad. Urine is nothing. For me, I am more concerned with the act of your body whilst peeing in a lake.
1: Mm-hmm.
2: All I have to say are three little letters.
1: UTI.
2: Yeah.
1: Yeah.
2: You could get a UTI. You could get some sort of bacterial infection if you pee in a lake. So, that would be my only qualm. Other than that, it's pee. Who cares? There's way worse stuff in the lake than pee.
1: Floating around. What's worse than pee in a lake?
2: Do you want me to get into it?
1: I don't know. Is it really bad?
2: Well, yeah. Like, there's lots of bacterias in lakes.
1: Oh, yeah.
2: Like, there's lots of E. coli in lakes. There's lots of gross things in lakes.
1: That's true.
2: Pee is nothing. Pee is nothing. I have no problem with
1: pee. I'm so disappointed in this. Everyone just...
2: I ruined this.
1: Well, it's just because everyone seems to think it's fine.
2: Well, I don't do it. If it makes you feel any better, I don't do it. But that's for my own personal well-being.
1: So you can avoid the three letters.
2: Yes.
1: Exactly. Let's go to this texter really quickly.
2: No, prone to bladder infections as you've opened a closed orifice.
1: That's fair.
2: That's exactly why I don't.
1: Okay.
2: But if you did, I wouldn't be upset about it.
1: Well, hopefully you're off swimming in a lake this week. You're just going to be surrounded by a bunch of people peeing. 70%. Y'all are disgusting. I'm sorry.

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1: Well, heads up, you're going to find we still have some road work through St. Catharines on Glendale, just east of Homer Road. Lanes are reduced on the Toronto-bound side of the QEW. Still looking at volume. As you make your way through Fruitland, there's volume past Nikola Tesla, continues over the Skyway, and regular volume through Burlington and Oakville. 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I'm Alexis Feiger, Dream 105.7 traffic.
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1: People sharing outdated parenting rules.
2: Oh.
1: And as I went through it, I'm like, yeah, maybe they're outdated because it was just bad parenting.
2: Oh.
1: I'm not one to judge how people parent their kids, really.
2: Okay.
1: But a lot of these are just like, yeah, that's just not good parenting.
2: Okay.
1: Making your kids clean their whole plate up at a mealtime.
2: Oh, yeah.
1: It's like, yeah. That doesn't teach them anything other than ignoring that they're maybe full.
2: Yeah.
1: Like, you want to make sure they're getting enough.
2: Right.
1: And healthy stuff.
2: Yeah, there's a line there. There's like a happy balance there where it's like, yeah. Okay, come on, you need to at least touch it. Like, try your food.
1: Yeah.
2: Have a couple bites of each thing. If you're not hungry, it's fine. If you don't like it, that's another story. At least try it.
1: Exactly. Comparing siblings to try and push them to be better.
2: Oh, that's so bad.
1: Why can't you be more like your brother? Why can't you be more like your sister?
2: My God, no. There are so many grown-ups that have some like deep-rooted trauma.
1: Oh, yeah.
2: From that.
1: Oh, totally.
2: Yeah.
1: That was a thing, right? I've never heard of this, but it seems crazy to me, like legitimately crazy. Thinking that you can spoil a baby by holding them too much.
2: Is that a thing?
1: Someone shared that. I'm like, that's ridiculous.
2: I still hold my babies.
1: Yep.
2: As long as I possibly can.
1: Yeah.
2: As long as I can physically hold them, exactly. I will hold them.
1: Exactly.
2: Leave me alone.
1: This one I am guilty of, but I don't care.
2: Okay.
1: Because I said so.
2: Oh, yeah. No, that's bad.
1: I do that.
2: No.
1: Yeah. I'm the boss. Because
2: no,
1: I said so.
2: No. Well, mine, if I said because I said so, they'd be like, what does that mean?
1: It means because I said so.
2: But like, who are you? Like, are you
1: the dictator of the family?
2: No, I have a problem with that. Yeah, but we can move on.
1: I'm guilty of it. I'll admit it. That's fine. This one, an important one. Telling girls that boys who are mean to them just had a crush on them.
2: Ooh, no.
1: And then doing nothing about it.
2: Oh, no, no.
1: Horrible.
2: Yeah, no.
1: Yeah.
2: No. Let's just gloss right by that one.
1: Yeah. Because it's just terrible, right?
2: It's just ridiculous.
1: Yeah. this one, I don't really know. I know it's good to, but delaying the introduction of foods that have high allergy probabilities. Like, you want to expose kids to the foods early.
2: Okay, so this is a tricky one.
1: It is tricky.
2: Because I never had allergies to foods as a kid. My kids don't. But I know that if you do, it's a serious...
1: Very scary.
2: Like I can't speak on it because I don't know it.
1: Totally. This one, I definitely heard it. I don't say it. You want something to cry about?
2: I'll give you something to cry about.
1: Yeah, that's probably not the best, right?
2: That's like, I feel like you couldn't say that seriously now.
1: No,
2: like,
1: it wouldn't be.
2: That's like a joke.
1: It kind of is, right?
2: Yeah.
1: Making your kid give someone a hug if they don't want to.
2: Oh yeah, no.
1: That's a big one. No, I'm like,
2: we need to teach the importance of autonomy when it comes to your body. You make the decisions when it comes to who you want to touch.
1: Exactly.
2: Yeah.
1: Right. Let them make the decision. This one I'm mixed on because I am a bit of a helicopter parent, but letting your kids just roam the neighborhood all day and then come back when the streetlights. Like, I need to know where my kids are.
2: Yeah, it's a different world now than it was. In the 90s.
1: It is.
2: In the 80s and the 70s. It's a different world.
1: Yeah. We were really the last, as 90s kids. I think we were the last generation.
2: I will say, I am pretty relaxed with my kids playing on the street with their friends.
1: Yeah.
2: But I'm always checking, and I have a tracker on my top.
1: Yeah, no, there's nothing wrong with that. Like, if my boy goes, and he's 14.
2: Yeah.
1: I'm like, you have your phone on you.
2: Yeah.
1: I want to know where you are.
2: Yeah,
1: right?
2: By the way, the tracker is a watch, okay? What? It's her watch.
1: Yes.
2: It's her one thing she's allowed to have.
1: Well, I don't think people thought you microchipped her.
2: Well, there's like air tagging too, right?
1: True,
2: a lot of parents air tag. It's not an air tag. It's a watch.

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1: Okay, these are the biggest birthday traditions from the 90s. Let's see if they you're still doing them in 2026.
2: There's one specific thing that I'm hoping is on this list.
1: Okay, so the legendary Chuck E. Cheese extravaganza was in here. Do you remember Chuck E. Cheese birthday parties?
2: I grew up really rural. But I remember seeing it.
1: Oh, okay. We had Wally B World as well at
2: what
1: where I live.
2: Wally B World?
1: Yeah, that was a Toronto, I think, north of Toronto thing.
2: There you go.
1: Wally B World. It was amazing. I had multiple birthdays there.
2: Nice.
1: The Dairy Queen ice cream cake.
2: Delicious.
1: People still get those.
2: Oh, my family still loves to get. We probably get one a year.
1: Yeah.
2: Yeah.
1: Paper mache pinatas.
2: Oh, the best.
1: They're still going strong.
2: Yeah.
1: Right?
2: Yeah.
1: Plastic goodie bags.
2: Yeah, well, you still got to give goodie bags.
1: You got to give goodie
2: There's
1: bags.
2: There's got to be a treat bag.
1: I don't know. Yeah. I mean, what now? Like candy, stickers, that kind of stuff inside? Yeah. Yeah, it's still the same,
2: gotta
1: right?
2: Got to get a loot bag.
1: What about a backyard pool party?
2: The best.
1: Those are the best.
2: Yeah.
1: The white frosting, like sheet cakes with the pictures on them.
2: I can actually taste it. It was horrible. Wasn't even good cake.
1: I loved those cakes.
2: Oh, they're so bad.
1: I'm a big fan of just like birthday cake, like white vanilla birthday cake. I love that.
2: Give me a McCain Deep and Delicious over that any day.
1: Really?
2: Oh, big time.
1: A hired clown or magician?
2: We never really had that.
1: I definitely went to birthday parties with magicians and clowns, for sure. Perfectly matched themed tableware. I think that's still a thing.
2: I think that's still a thing.
1: We have a theme, and then you get the, like the balloons and
2: The napkins match the tablecloth, and then you got the paper plates.
1: Right. What about musical chairs?
2: Oh, that was a great game.
1: High stakes.
2: Huge.
1: Pin the tail on the donkey.
2: Great. Still
1: now,
2: a classic.
1: My daughter did one last year. I think it was like pin the horn on the unicorn.
2: Oh, okay.
1: Right.
2: Yeah.
1: Helium balloons and with curled ribbons.
2: I have a real issue with helium balloons. Can I quickly go off topic for 1 second?
1: Yeah, go ahead.
2: We have a finite amount of helium on the planet.
1: Uh-huh.
2: When it runs out, it's gone.
1: Yeah.
2: Do you know what you need to you need helium for? Running like the most advanced medical equipment, like CT scans and MRIs. Let's not stop putting it into balloons and save it for the MRIs or CAT scans or whatever it is.
1: Are we at like, do we have a shortage of helium?
2: Well, there's only so much on the planet, and then when it's gone, it's gone.
1: It's not something that can, like, science is able to.
2: I don't think so, but I'm not that smart. So I
1: I think we're okay. I've not heard about the helium epidemic.
2: You take a look.
1: Shortage.
2: I'm telling you now. Do you want to know what we're missing from this list? It's bothering me, and they need to bring it back.
1: Oh, I'm not done yet.
2: Oh, I thought we were at the end.
1: No,
2: sorry. What
1: disposable
2: else?
1: Cameras.
2: Yeah, those are gone.
1: Freeze dance and limbo. Opening presents.
2: Yeah, you still do that.
1: Well, not everyone. I've been to a lot of birthday parties where they don't open presents. The final group photo with the cake.
2: Oh, yeah.
1: You know that one.
2: Yeah, that was
1: great. What's yours?
2: It was birthdays. Hockey, baseball tournaments.
1: Mm.
2: It was and needs to come back. McDonald's orange drink.
1: You know what I had in my head when you were talking was like a bottle of orange pop on the table.
2: That could be it, or it could be you remember the old McDonald's orange drink, and it came in the big yellow container.
1: Yes.
2: Why did they ever get rid of that?
1: And it came with like the little faucet.
2: It had the little faucet. Oh, buddy. I could crush 5 or 6 of those, no problem.
1: You know, there was something weird about that drink, though. It was like, it was supposed to be fizzy, but it wasn't.
2: No, it was, but it was incredible. You can still taste that.
1: I can taste it.
2: I can taste that.
1: I can taste
2: it. We got to bring that back. Come on, McDonald's, figure it out. And the helium thing, too.

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1: I don't know why this made me laugh yesterday, but it did. It was movie titles that totally gave away the plot of the movie. Just from the title of the movie.
2: Does that happen?
1: Oh, it does.
2: Why can't I think of one right now?
1: I'll give you 20.
2: Okay. Okay.
1: Well, we'll start with Home Alone.
2: Oh, yeah. Yeah, true.
1: Kid's home alone.
2: Right. You know that at some point he will be home alone. Spoiler alert.
1: Journey to the Center of the Earth. That's the whole plot of the movie.
2: Oh, yeah. Oh, yeah. That's right.
1: Like, you do want the name of the movie to have something to do with the plot. But
2: I
1: you don't want
2: like the... when the name of the movie has nothing to do with the plot.
1: Oh, really?
2: Yeah, that's my favorite.
1: Oh, well, you're not going to like these ones.
2: Okay.
1: We bought a zoo.
2: Oh, yeah.
1: They literally bought a zoo.
2: Oh, that's such a cute movie, though. It's really good. Matt Damon. Yeah. Good one.
1: Snakes on a Plane.
2: Oh, yeah. At some point, those snakes are going to show up.
1: Toy Story.
2: Oh, okay, but that doesn't give away the plot. I mean, we all know it's a story about toys going in.
1: Yeah, I guess that's true.
2: Yeah.
1: Kill Bill.
2: Kill Bill. Oh, yeah. Does she end up killing Bill, though?
1: Mm-hmm. That's the question. That is volume one.
2: That's the question.
1: How about this one? A classic from us growing up. I love Rick Moranis. Honey.
2: I shrunk the kids.
1: What do you think that movie's about?
2: Oh, my gosh. Everyone's just waiting the whole time.
1: Yeah.
2: Do you remember Honey, I Blew Up the Kid?
1: Yes.
2: It was giant.
1: Yes, I do. I feel like that was the third installment, and Rick Moranis was already like out of the thing at that point. Dude, where's my car?
2: Oh, yeah.
1: Mm-hmm.
2: That was a weird movie.
1: That was a weird movie.
2: Yeah.
1: Saving Private Ryan.
2: Oh, yeah.
1: Wonder what this movie's about. Finding Nemo.
2: Oh, yeah. You know Nemo's going to go missing.
1: That's it, right?
2: But it's about, you know what's going to happen, but it's about the adventure along the way.
1: That is true. Harold and Kumar Go to White Castle.
2: Oh, yeah. They made White Castle burgers look so good in that movie.
1: They are good.
2: They're not that good.
1: They're good.
2: I remember having them and I was disappointed.
1: Yeah?
2: Didn't
1: live up to the hype?
2: No. I mean, they're nice, cute little tiny burgers. It's like the Timbit version of a burger.
1: Yeah. That's why you can eat 60.
2: You can eat a lot of them. But it just, I don't know. They made it look so much better than it was.

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Good morning, it's Kayla, and just like that, we are already halfway through the week. 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

today, and it's going to be a hot one this afternoon, 27 degrees, but with the Humidex, it's going to feel closer to 40. Right now, we're sitting at 22, and here's Sophia Kamara with Girls Like You on Dream 105.7.

She's currently on the Art of Loving live tour, and she'll be heading into night number 2 at Scotiabank Arena later tonight. I'm Kayla, and obviously I'm talking about Olivia Dean. So Easy to Fall in Love is on Dream 105.7. Good morning.

Good morning, it's Gayla. Now, if you had tickets to see Rod Stewart last night, and if you haven't heard, well, I'm sure by now you've heard that he had to postpone the date, but the reason behind it was a mechanical fault with the aircraft's landing gear. So, according to his team, Rod was regretfully unable to travel to Niagara Falls and obviously had to postpone last night's performance at Falls View Casino Resort. Even though he was disappointed about it, and of course he apologized to fans for the inconvenience, he does look forward to returning for the rescheduled performance, which is happening. And this is, again, if you had tickets to see Rod Stewart last night, the rescheduled date is Thursday, March 4th, 2027. And he promises to make it up to the fans. And of course, purchased tickets will be honored for the rescheduled date. And existing complimentary reservations will be canceled. So again, Rod Stewart's new concert date, Thursday, March 4th, 2027. Dream 105.7 with Tyler Shaw.

I know a lot of people who are excited about this tour. It's the R&B tour featuring Usher Raymond and Chris Brown, or I should say starring Usher and Chris. This goes down August 11th at Rogers Stadium. And of course, we want to hook you up with tickets. So make sure you're listening to Aiko this afternoon to win. And good luck. It's

0: have some road closures for today. You gotta love those road closures in the summertime, am I right? There's a couple, and you're gonna find the full list up on our Facebook page at Dream 105.7. But one of those streets, by the way, Geneva Street, closed from Glenholm Drive to Guy Road. Apparently there's a sinkhole in the middle of the road. So that is what the city is currently repairing. I do not like sinkholes. Because of a sinkhole on a highway a couple years ago, I got into an accident. We're not going to go there. We're not going to go there. I'm just going to leave it at that. I am not a fan of sinkholes. So, again, if you want to take a look at the road closures happening in and around the city, hit up our Facebook page, Dream 105.7. Good morning.
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because as soon as you walk into my place, it's like a freezer. And they're like, how can you live like this? It's so cold. Because I can, I will, and I love it. So that's that. So if you're like me, this might put a smile on your face. Coming up, we're going to talk about science and how science says the perfect sleep temperature is actually colder than most of us thought. Oh, and by the way, with my place and the AC cranked, I also sleep with a fan. So I'm extra cold when I go to bed, and I love it. I love that feeling of my sheets cold, and I just, yeah, I love the cold. What can I say? So yeah, we're going to talk about this in less than 9 minutes. But first, here's new BSB with Bottle Up, and it's on Dream 105.7. Good morning.

What's going on? It's Kayla. Anyone else who likes to keep their place freezing cold in the summertime? I was almost lost for words right there. That's how I am, and everyone gets mad at me

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1: There's no better feeling than being outside on a day like today where it's sunny, it's hot, and then you walk into your home and it's a freezer. Because that's exactly how my place is. I love when that AC is at a certain number and it's like, ah, it's so fresh. It's cold, but I love it. Some people don't like it, and that's okay. If you're like me and you like to keep your place freezer temps, science says that the perfect sleep temperature is colder than most of us thought. So there's this new study, and this study found that adults sleep best when their room is set to 67 degrees Fahrenheit, which for Canadians is about 19 degrees Celsius. I keep my place at 22. That's the perfect temperature for me, but some people like it at 19, and that's great. My place is already cold enough. I will admit that, even though I love the cold. So, in other words, when you think about this, the ideal sleeping environment is, quote, cozy cabin and not surface of the sun. Let's just put it out there. So the findings also revealed that nearly half of women say they overheat at night compared to just 38% of men. Scientists obviously have their theories on this. And the struggle is real for couples as well. 22% admit that they can't agree on the bedroom temperature. All I'm saying is, when or if I find that person and they don't sleep with a fan, we're going to have issues. Because I sleep with a fan every single night, every day of the year, okay? And that's the one struggle when it comes to couples. They just can't find that perfect temperature. The survey also found that 78% of people sleep with a fan on. Yes. 40% run that fan all year long, even in January. Yes, that's me. And they also looked at America. The states that get the best sleep include Nevada, California, and Vermont. The worst sleepers live in places like Oklahoma, Idaho, and Wisconsin. So if you are like me and you love to keep your place freezer temps, there's no shame in that, at least according to scientists. Dream 105.7. Good morning.
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It's Kayla, and tomorrow is already Thursday. This is what I love so much about four-day weeks. I love the fact that the week just flies right by, but I also dislike the fact that you feel so tired, especially if you don't work on the Monday or on the Friday, and it's like you're busy the entire long weekend, and then when you're back to work, it's like, oh, I just want my bed. So I love that tomorrow is already Thursday, which means we are one step closer to the weekend. And of course, we like to start celebrations, weekend celebrations, early around here. Thursday is all about the throwback of the day. And this is where I need your help. So if there's a song that you would love for me to play tomorrow for throwback of the day. And we've been playing some, I have to admit, we've been playing some awesome songs on Thursdays. I mean, we've been playing songs from Bobby Brown. We've thrown it back to Tears for Fears. We've had some Vitamin C in there for those who are graduating this year. We played some JB, SVW. We've also played some Jessie's Girl in there. We've had a lot of fun with this. So if there's a song that you would love for me to play tomorrow, all you got to do is text me at 905-685-1057 and tell me what song you would love to hear on Dreams, a song that we don't normally play on the station, just like that. And maybe there's a story to it. Maybe it's a song that you grew up listening to. It's a song that was playing in the background when, I don't know, you and your bestie snuck out of the house at like 1 o'clock in the morning. I'm just putting it out there. So if there's a song, all you got to do is hit me up on the text line, 905-685-1057, just like that. Right now, Taylor Swift with Wildest Dreams. It's one of my faves, and it's on Dream. He said,

When it comes to date nights, what would you consider to be the ideal date night? Well, there is this new online survey, and this online survey breaks down the worst places for a first date, according to women. I have that list coming up, but first, Post Malone is on Dream with Circles.

0: When you think of a first date, in your opinion, what would you consider to be a really good first date? Would it be hitting up a restaurant? Getting coffee? Going to the movies? Well, this might just help you out. The worst places for a first date, according to women. There is this recent online survey, and it asked a whole bunch of women to name the worst places for a first date. And a lot of the top answers had one thing in common. They make it harder to have a real conversation or can create an awkward first impression. Now, when it comes to first dates, I've gone to restaurants. Am I a fan? No, because if you're going to a restaurant on a Friday, even Saturday night, and you're sitting across from that person, because it would be, in my opinion, awkward to sit side by side on a first date, you're like screaming at one another, right? And it's like, how can you enjoy that first interaction with like a mouthful of food? But that's just me. So let's get to this list. Women say movie theater. No, not ideal for a first date. I don't blame them. A loud nightclub, forget it. I haven't been to a nightclub since like my mid-20s. That's a big no for me. Family gathering. Oh my goodness. I've heard stories about this on a first date. Yeah, we're going to go to my parents' house. No thanks. A cocktail bar. I mean, I guess in so many ways it's a bit better than going to a restaurant, but still, loud environment, I get it. A long road trip. Who put this on the list? Your ex's bar? What? Could you imagine your ex owns a bar and here you come with like a date? Mm-mm. No, big no. That's a red flag, actually. A drive-thru. Mm-hmm. An escape room. Talk about a red flag, especially under pressure. A private home. No, no, no. A wedding reception, awkward. Again, if you're just tuning in, we are talking about a recent survey and how this survey asked a bunch of women to name the worst places for a first date. And a busy gym. Yeah, no, another red flag for me. So yeah, worst places to go on a first date, according to women. Jennifer Lopez now with On the Floor. 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

What's going on? It's Caitlin. Coming up in less than 8 minutes, what's trending? Today we are talking about seven more whales on the move from Marineland. Plus, we are also talking about the legendary Lloyd Robertson. Right now, here is Nick Jonas and Tove Lo with Close on Dream.

0: What's trending with Kayla?
1: Seven more whales are on the move from Marineland, headed to a new home at an aquarium in the U.S. Marineland says in a statement that it has begun the second phase of its whale relocation plan just weeks after successfully transferring six belugas to an aquarium in Chicago and SeaWorld in San Antonio. It says the whales are getting shipped Monday. Female belugas named Xena, Gemini, Skyla, Mika, Eve, Neva, and Calypso are all going to SeaWorld San Antonio location. The park says the health, safety, and well-being of the whales remain its top priority throughout the journey. Marineland has been closed to the public since 2024 as it looks to sell the park and its property. The park has said it's running out of money and can no longer care for the whales. The once tourist attraction previously tried to ship its belugas and dolphins to an aquarium out in China, but the plan was blocked by the federal fisheries minister. Lloyd Robertson, the legendary broadcaster who spent decades delivering the news to Canadians, has passed away at the age of 92. His family confirmed that Robertson passed away Tuesday evening, marking the end of an extraordinary broadcasting career that spanned nearly six decades. Born in Stratford, Ontario, Robertson got his career in radio at CJCS in 1952. He later worked for CBC in Windsor, Winnipeg, and Ottawa before becoming the host of The National in 1970. In 1976, Robertson made the move to CTV National News, where he joined Harvey Kirk as co-anchor. When Harvey retired in 1984, Robertson took over as chief anchor and news editor, a position he held until his final broadcast in 2011. He would later continue to co-host W5 until 2016. For generations of Canadians, Lloyd Robertson wasn't just someone who read the headlines. He was this calm, reassuring voice guiding the country through some of history's biggest moments, from the tragedy of 9/11 and the Gulf War to Terry Fox's Marathon of Hope, 14 federal elections, 9 Olympic Games, and more. His trademark sign-off, "And that's the kind of day it's been," became one of the most recognizable phrases in Canadian broadcasting history. When Robertson retired in 2011, then Prime Minister Stephen Harper called it the end of an era, and for many Canadians, that's exactly what it felt like. He was honored with the Order of Canada in 1998, and in 2007, became the first journalist inducted into Canada's Walk of Fame. And the City of Niagara Falls has created a support program for residents in Niagara Falls who were affected by recent flooding. The new Flood Recovery Support Registry provides eligible residents with additional curbside collection of flood-related material or waste on Monday, August 10th, and waste drop-off passes for participating Niagara landfills. 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That's it for What's Trending. Aiko has more for your entertainment updates at 4:30.
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Yes, it's Kayla. Mainly sunny today, getting up to 27 degrees this afternoon. It's going to feel more like 35 to, I'd say, 38, closer to 40 with the Humidex. So it's going to be a warm one for sure. Right now we're sitting at 24, feeling more like 30. But hey, at least we get that sunshine, right? Lou Calla, Pretty Girl Era, it's Dream 105.7.

Just announced this not even an hour ago, but in case you were planning on going to Hot Summer Nights tonight, that session at Waukesha Park has been canceled. Okay, so there is a list of future makeup dates, which can be found on the St. Catharines website, and it can also be found on our Facebook page at Dream 105.7.

0: So this story has gone viral. Woman says her date ghosted her because she ordered too much food.
1: What?
0: So a series of screenshots have made the rounds on the internet. And the screenshots show a woman claiming that she was ghosted after a first date has gone obviously viral online. And according to these messages, the man admitted he was put off because she ate 7 croissants quickly, got crumbs on herself, and said that the experience triggered his sensory issues around food.
1: What?
0: So I'll give you an idea of what the texts look like between these two. Hey, are you mad at me? No, you're fine. Really? Please, if there's something I did, can you just tell me? It was a bit gross when you ate like 7 croissants, not gonna lie, in a row. Question marks. And you got crumbs all over you. I said I was hungry, in caps, and didn't have time to eat dinner before we went out. I like you, but I don't know, it was just a bit weird. And I have sensory issues with food. So yeah, he ghosted her. And apparently, I'm reading these text messages. The guy was like, and now I can't get the image of you almost choking because you were eating too fast out of my head. And so she was like, when did that happen? And he goes, between the 4th and 5th croissant. The fact that he was counting, that's what gets me. But yeah. Have you ever heard of such a story? A guy ghosting a girl because she ordered too much food and ate it quickly. This is what dating is like now, 2026. You get ghosted because you're hungry. You don't want to order just a salad. You order a whole bunch of croissants. Hey, by the way, I found a new obsession with croissants. Yeah.

0: if you want to be my lover.
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1: 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You're right.

It's Caitlin. Hopefully you're having a good day. It is gorgeous outside. We got the sunshine. It is a bit on the warm side, but that's okay, because right now I'm going to play one of my favorites from Lady Gaga for you. Million Reasons is on Dream. 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

Ella Langley right there with Choosing Texas on Dream 105.7. What's going on? It's Kaylin. Some big news for Ella. So just last week, we were talking on the show about how Choosing Texas hit number one for 14 weeks on the Billboard charts. And at that time, she was tied with Mariah Carey and Whitney Houston because they too, with We Belong Together and I Will Always Love You, those two songs also hit number one for 14 weeks. Well, Ella has now surpassed that 14-week mark. And Choosing Texas has officially spent 16 weeks at number one on the Billboard charts. And now she ties for the fourth longest reign in the chart's history, making it one of only seven songs ever to lead the Hot 100 for 16 weeks or more. And she did it as a solo female artist. I mean, come on. So big news right there for both country music and Ella Langley.

don't forget, if you want to score a pair of tickets to see Usher Raymond and Chris Brown on the R&B tour, which is coming to Rogers Stadium August 11th, be listening this afternoon with Aiko, and good luck. Mariana's Trench now, Dream 105.7.

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We have music from Destiny's Child for you, as well as Lovely the Band, Alex Warren, and Jelly Roll, No Doubt. But right now, Magic Jordan with Waves of Blue. And it's on Dream 105.7. Happy Wednesday.

on Saturday and Sunday, I had the honor of attending Ribfest right here at Montebello Park. And I had a lot of fun. I met a lot of amazing people within the community. I met a bunch of listeners. And I also had fun up on stage where I got to announce all of the live bands. And so if you went, then you know that they always do their 50-50 raffle. It's the Ribfest 50-50 raffle. And they've announced their winner. And of course, on their Facebook here, they say, on behalf of Rotary St. Catharines, a heartfelt thank you to everyone who supported our Cash for Community Ribfest 50-50 raffle. And whether you bought your tickets online or you actually went to the 50-50 table at Montebello Park this long weekend, because of you, they were able to raise just under $12,000, which is amazing. And they had a jackpot payout of $5,940. And that money ended up going to the 50-50 raffle winner. So yeah, I can't wait to go back next year and do it all over again. It's such a fun event. And of course, I love me some good ribs. It's Dream with Bloodline.

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Hey, it's Aiko. Lots of sunshine, 26 degrees. Hope you're having a great afternoon. Selena Gomez, good for you.

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It's Aiko as we currently sit at 26 degrees. Roads are moving fine, and it's a pretty good day.

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Loud Luxury, Brando and Body, coming up to 2:23. Hi there, it's Aiko. If you're like me and you kind of feel like you're living like a out-of-body experience right now, if you've been affected by our recent floods here in the Niagara region, you just feel a little helpless because you don't really know what's happening. You're living in a state of limbo. And I don't even consider myself one of the ones that were hard hit. Yes, we did have a flooded basement. Yes, it's a finished basement, but we didn't have a huge, you know, we didn't have like 4 feet of water in my basement, like I have seen the videos of a lot of people here in the region. So if you have questions and you're not able to get in touch with your insurance company, did you know that the Insurance Bureau of Canada is giving specifically Niagara region residents a specific number? If you've been impacted by the flood, this number will give you, it's like a special helpline for resources or like, you know, answers to some of your questions. It's worth a try if you want to give them a call if you do have questions regarding your insurance claims. The number is 1-844-2, ask IBC. It's 1-844-227-5422. If you want, you can text us here at our radio station text line 905-685-1057, and I will pass along that number. But again, if you do have these questions that you feel are not getting answered because you just can't get in touch with your adjuster, which is like my nightmare right now, I think I'm going to be giving that number a call for sure. Christina Aguilera, Genie in a Bottle.

Fear. Gino Award winner Cameron Whitcomb and Kingdom of Fear. 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

in the 3 o'clock hour. Dream is your concert connection, and we want to send you to see the R&B tour. Usher and Chris Brown, August 11th, the Rogers Stadium in Toronto. If you haven't won anything in the last 30 days, well, you qualify. Just make sure you're listening for the cue to call in the 3 o'clock hour right here on Dream.

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1: This just in from Ontario One Call. 1 in 10 homeowners hit underground infrastructure while digging last year. Officials say these incidents could have been prevented by getting a locate. Avoid risky digs and always click before you dig. It's the law.
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The Weeknd on Dream 105.7. I'm Aiko. Hey, speaking of The Weeknd, coming up in Niagara-on-the-Lake this weekend, it is the upcoming Peach Festival, Friday, Saturday, and Sunday. I feel like this year the peaches have been spectacular. Like, the size of them are really good, the firmness of them, they're really sweet and juicy as well. I love everything peach. I actually just picked myself up some peach protein bars. Whether or not this is going to be good, I don't know. But if you also love peach, you're going to want to get in on this. I don't know whether or not they already have their contestants for it, but did you hear they're having a peach eating contest this weekend at the Niagara-on-the-Lake Peach Festival? I'll give you more details on it coming right up. Ace of Base and All That She Wants, Dream 105.7.

105.7, All That She Wants. Sunny, 27 degrees. I'm Aiko. How do I get myself on the list to be a judge in the upcoming pie contest in Niagara-on-the-Lakes Peach Festival? It's on this weekend. There's an annual peach pie contest. It's a little confusing because their little poster says peach pie eating contest, but I don't think it's an actual like pie eating contest. What I think it is an actual like a best pie contest. So bring your best peach pie, which if you think could be, you know, given the title, bring your pie directly to the white tent near the courthouse on Queen Street Saturday morning between 9 and 11, the day of the contest. And then I guess the judges will, you know, dig in and try each of these peach pies and then deem who will be the winner of the Best Baker 2026. I know the best baker definitely wouldn't be me, but I think I have the qualifications to be a good judge. So next year, Niagara on the Lake, if you're interested in, you know, getting anybody else on that team, I'll be there. I got

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Harry Styles, American Girls. It's 3:05. 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I'm Aiko, and this is Charlie Puth with Light Switch.

Lindsay L. and Story I Tell Myself, Dream 105.7, 310. I'm Aiko. I'm sure if you've been following along on social media when it comes to our Niagara region recent flooding events, you've probably heard about a lot of local businesses that may have been, you know, helping out or offering special discounts and stuff. 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
7: Making your day fly by. 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

Dream 105.7. So Morgan Wallen just wrapped up his record-breaking 23-date Still the Problem tour just this past weekend, and roughly grossing $500 million on this tour. I think it's a record-breaking tour for a country artist. But what I love most about it is, over the tour, he has raised over $1 million in musical instruments for his Morgan Wallen Foundation, helping over 26 schools. That's the part that I love. She said-

Nelly Furtado. Do it on Dream 105.7. Hey, it's Aiko. It's 3:30. Does anybody come up to like this point of the summer and think, oh no, I'm running out of time. There's not a lot of time left of the summer. We've got 3 weeks left of the month of August, and then it's already September. And you know what? You know, as soon as like we get to that point, it's just downhill. So I feel like now is a time. Now is a time. If you don't have your calendar full of things to do, you need to start booking those days of the things, of all the things, especially when it comes to concerts. You don't want to miss out. And Dream 105.7 is your concert connection. So, keep it locked right here to Dream 105.7. I've got your chance to win the R&B tickets to see Chris Brown and, Usher in coming up very soon. So don't go anywhere. 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

Dream 105.7. Guns N' Roses getting ready to take the stage at Rogers Stadium tonight. Last night was Foo Fighters. I mean, Rogers Stadium has had some iconic acts this season, which of course was kicked off by Bruno Mars earlier in May, which I went to, and it was my first Rogers Stadium concert. Maybe this one could be yours. Your chance to win a pair of tickets to the R&B tour now, courtesy of Dream 105.7. You want to see Usher and Chris Brown August the 11th at Rogers Stadium? Then be caller number 10 right now. Caller number 10 at 905-685-1057. Good luck to you, caller 10. 905-685-1057. If you haven't won anything in the past 30 days, good luck to you.

0: Dream 105.7. It's Maroon 5 featuring Megan Thee Stallion and Beautiful Mistakes at 341. I'm Aiko, and Dream 105.7 is your concert connection. I've got caller number 10 on the line with me. Hello, Mira from Toronto.
1: Hi.
0: How are you on this? What's today? Today's Wednesday. How's it going for you today?
1: Oh, it's been pretty hectic. It was hot out today. I'm trying to get some errands done.
0: Yes.
1: And I heard the cue, and I was like, okay, I'm going to try.
0: Well, listen to this. I just said that Dream is your concert connection, and Dream truly is your concert connection because you've won tickets from us before to which concert?
1: The R&B tour.
0: The R&B tour. You won tickets from us back in the spring for the R&B tour to see Usher and Chris Brown. But tell me the situation. Like, why are you calling again?
1: So I'm bringing my daughter, and then my daughter was so excited and told her cousins, and they want to go. So
0: yes.
1: I'm trying to make it a family affair.
0: Yes. You know why I appreciate this so much? Because I remember growing up, you know, the cousin dynamic is special. Right?
1: It's a
0: different bond than like having a brother or a sister. Like, I don't know what it is, but my connection with my cousin was super strong. And let me tell you, if my cousin had won tickets to my favorite artist and then I wasn't able to go, I would be upset too. So I get it. That's amazing. So,
1: oh my God, I'm so excited.
0: Congratulations. Well, I mean, I know you've been trying really hard this week. So congratulations to you. It is going to be a family affair at Rogers Stadium. You're going to the August 11th show, the R&B tour, Usher and Chris Brown. Congratulations.
1: Thank you so much. Oh my God, this is so cool.
0: All right, stay with me, okay?
1: Hey.
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1: Good afternoon. Let's start off in St. Catharines, where we have Lakeshore Road closed between Bradmont Drive and Chancery Circle because of sewer replacement. The detour there is Geneva Street to Linwell Road and Niagara Street. But we also have Geneva Street closed south of Lakeshore Road between Glenholm Drive and Guy Road because of a sinkhole. Toronto-bound QBW at Ontario Street, Beamsville, we've got a stalled vehicle causing delays past Victoria Avenue. 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

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Toronto bound on the QEW through Beamsville, maybe a bit slow. Looks like we've got a collision just past Ontario Street. 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

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Hey, coming up this hour, just after 4:30, a look at what's trending from the new album Petal. Hate That I Made You Love Me. It's Ariana Grande on Dream 105.7.

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1: 40 BAM QBW approaching the 405. We have reports of a problem there, and we're also getting reports of a stalled vehicle, still Toronto bound QBW at Ontario Street, Beamsville. We're still seeing delays from Victoria Avenue. In town, we've got Bloomfield Avenue in St. Catharines closed from Dundonald to Woodrow because of culvert work. 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I'm Lex Tan, and that's your Dream 105.7 traffic.
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It's Ray on Dream 105.7 at 4:23, and currently my husband is stuck in traffic right now as he just sent me a text message saying, what is going on the highway? So if you're traveling Toronto bound on the QEW, it is a slow one getting out of the Grimsby area, anywhere from Christie to approaching Casablanca. We've got a collision there, and then further past it, another collision approaching 50 Road. Very slow going through that stretch. Once you get past it, though, things are moving better. Dream 105.7 with some Britney.

0: What's trending with Aiko?
1: Rod Stewart postponed his concert at the Fallsview Casino last night, just hours before the show was supposed to start, posting on Instagram that due to a mechanical fault with his airplane, their landing gear, he was unable to travel. The show has been rescheduled to March 4th of next year. Your tickets will be honored for the new show. And The Voice announced a new host, new coach, and new concept for next year. So this upcoming fall season, season 30, will feature the previously announced coaches, Kelly Clarkson, Adam Levine, Queen Latifah, and country star Riley Green. Host, Carson Daly, as always. But looking ahead to season 31, the show will feature coaches Queen Latifah, Riley Green, Joe Jonas, and new host for the very first time, Keke Palmer. I love me some Keke Palmer. She's kind of like everywhere right now, and I think she'll add such a great vibe to the show. So the 2027 special edition will be swapping undiscovered talent for a roster of actors, athletes, comedians, musicians, and influencers, and they're all competing for the same title. Carson Daly will transition to the executive producer role. And Drake hosted his third annual Strong Women, Strong Drinks event at Toronto's Casa Loma. Now, this event meant to celebrate a network to financially support female creators, entrepreneurs, and community leaders right across Canada, was an invite-only event, which each attendee was given a welcome gift of $1,000 cash when they first arrived. He then surprised 10 women with a $50,000 cash gift each. He then gave away Birkin bags, as well as luxury vehicles like a Mercedes Maybach, a G-Wagon, Range Rovers. My invite must have been lost in the mail, and Drake, I will be available next year. What's Trending brought to you by George's Greek Village, where friends and family come together for great food. What's Trending? Heard next with Kayla tomorrow, 12:10, right here on Dream 105.7.
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2: Order revamp QEW approaching the 405. We have reports of a problem there, and we're also getting reports of a stalled vehicle. Still Toronto bound QEW at Ontario Street, Beamsville. We're still seeing delays from Victoria Avenue. In town, we've got Bloomfield Avenue in St. Catharines closed from Dundonald to Woodrow because of culvert work. 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I'm Lex Tan, and that's your Dream 105.7 traffic.
1: Thanks, Lex. We still have the problems. Toronto van on the QEW as you approach Casablanca, and then another collision as you approach 50 Road. Toronto van QEW is heavily backed up to Christie in Grimsby.
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0: 105.7 traffic.
1: Toronto bound QEW at Casablanca and approaching 50 Road. We have collisions reported in both of those areas, and we are seeing huge delays starting from Christie. The 40 bound QEW ramp to Lake Street also has a stalled vehicle blocking the right lane. In Niagara Falls, keep in mind that we do have Portage Road closed between Main Street and Burning Springs Hill because of water main installation. 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
1: Toronto bound on the QEW approaching 50 Road, MTO confirming that there is indeed a collision. The right lane is blocked. We're seeing very heavy delays from at least Christie Street. Good news though, 40 bound QEW, the ramp to Lake Street, the problem there has cleared away. In town, Lakeshore Road remains closed between Bradmond Drive and Chancery Circle, which is east of Vine Street, and that's because of sewer replacement. That will reopen fully on Friday at 5 p.m. Park and Fly Economy offers best prices on Toronto Airport parking, only $59.99 per week. 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

Louis Capaldi, Someone You Loved, 28 degrees and partly cloudy, but lots of sun out there still. Humidex sitting at 36 degrees and with music from the Backstreet Boys and Shawn Mendes standing by right after Stella Lefty. This is Boston. On a

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1: Toronto bound on the QEW approaching 50 Road, MTO confirming that there is indeed a collision. The right lane is blocked. We're seeing very heavy delays from at least Christie Street. Good news though, 40 bound QEW, the ramp to Lake Street, the problem there has cleared away. In town, Lakeshore Road remains closed between Bradmond Drive and Chancery Circle, which is east of Vine Street, and that's because of sewer replacement. That will reopen fully on Friday at 5 p.m. Park and Fly Economy offers best prices on Toronto Airport parking, only $59.99 per week. 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

It's called the Hudson Effect. And no, not the Hudson Bay Effect. The Hudson Effect. Why one bag is going viral at Canadian Tire. I'll give you the details coming up next hour. 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

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That's where you fill out the form as well. And I know, especially after the flood, we do not want to talk about more rain, but we do have the chance of it Friday and Saturday. 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
1: The Toronto bound QBW is still slow from Ontario Street, Beamsville, going to about 50 Road because of earlier issues. Also, still lots of volume to deal with on the Niagara bound QBW, starting from the Red Hill, going to about 50 Road. In St. Catharines, Lakeshore Road remains closed from Bradmont Drive to Chancery Circle, which you'll find east of Vine, until Friday at 5 p.m. Financing a big purchase? 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

She's furry, and her name is apparently Wendy, and she's living with Taylor Swift and Travis Kelce. I'll explain coming up. 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

the tradition continues. Taylor Swift and Travis Kelce reportedly have gotten a new pet in the family. This one is a dog. I know that Taylor has always been a cat mom, and she's always carried on the tradition of naming her cats after pop culture characters from Meredith Grey, Olivia Benson, and Benjamin Button. But with Travis, they've added a new dog to the family. And this dog is named Wendy. Wendy is apparently a nod to Travis's favorite 90s movie, The Sandlot, as in like You're Killing Me Smalls, and named the dog Wendy after Wendy Peppercorn, who's the lifeguard in the movie. In a recent podcast with Travis and his brother Jason, Travis openly admitted that Wendy Peppercorn was a major childhood crush of his.

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1: We're still seeing some heavy delays on the Toronto-bound QEW from Bartlett going to about Fruitland Road, and as well on the Burlington Skyway Bridge headed up to Fairview. In St. Catharines, Lakeshore Road remains closed between Bradmont Drive and Chancery Circle because of sewer replacement until Friday at 5 p.m., and Vine and Parnell remains closed for construction until August the 24th. 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
1: Hey, just a heads up, we do have a 40% chance of some showers tonight, and after midnight, the risk of a thunderstorm, which also kind of stems into our Thursday as well, with a 30% chance of a shower and a late afternoon thunderstorm. 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Stick around on air with Ryan Seacrest is up next, and I'll leave you with Mark Ronson, Bruno Mars, Uptown.

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2: Ryan Seacrest here, Sissany and Tanya. We're a vibe. This is a vibe.
3: The vibe. Vibes are high. Yeah.
2: I'm almost annoyed with the word vibe, but I'm not there yet.
3: No.
2: I'm getting close.
4: I know what you mean.
2: It's almost. It's a vibe. Okay, stop.
4: Like, bro.
2: Yeah, but people say it's a vibe about everything. How's that new taco place? It's a vibe. But yeah. Is it good?
4: But is it good? Like, what does
2: it
4: mean?
2: Is it good?
3: I know, but if the vibes are good, who cares if the food's good?
2: Check out my Ford Mach-E. It's a vibe.
3: It's a vibe.
2: Do you love it? But is it good? Are they fun?
4: Mm-hmm.
3: Why do you need good and fun if it's a vibe?
2: She's dating this new guy, Tommy. He's a vibe. He's a vibe?
4: Yeah.
2: He's
4: a vibe.
2: Is he a vibe?
3: He's a vibe.
2: What does that even mean, he's a vibe?
4: I know what you mean.
2: Everything's a vibe.
3: Vibes.
4: We need a new word.
3: But like nothing is quite as good as vibe.
2: Well, Google synonyms for vibe.
4: Okay, I'm right on that.
2: If you can spell synonym.
4: Oh, yeah. Oh, it's right here.

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1: Synonyms for vibe. What
2: Feelings,
1: is it?
2: Feelings, emotions,
1: no,
2: response,
1: not
2: reaction.
1: Not
3: cool, not aura.
1: Cool. Oh, he's an aura.
2: Aura.
1: She's seeing, have you met Tommy? He's an aura.
3: Or mood?
1: No, not mood.
2: Too oh, what about cliche. Atmosphere?
1: No, too hard.
2: Vibrations. Vibrations is kind of good.
1: It's too vibey. I like aura. It's an aura.
2: Feeling.
1: How's that new restaurant? It's an aura.
3: It's an aura.
1: But then I think of that ring.
2: But yes, exactly.
1: Tanya's got hers on.
3: Yeah.
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2: All right, everybody's trying to save money at the grocery store. So experts say if you bring this, you'll spend less. And that is not a water bottle, as Tanya guessed. It is a sweater.
3: Sweater?
4: Oh, yes, smart.
2: Supermarkets, they keep it chilly because cold shoppers choose products emotionally to cope with the cold and they spend more. So I thought it was for the food.
3: It has to be for the food.
2: No, researchers found out that supermarkets, they do it to keep you cold so you make emotional decisions when buying things.
4: I always thought they keep you cold so that you want to get out of there faster, so you're like moving quicker.
2: But they don't want you to get out of there faster. They want you to stay and linger
4: longer. Just like buy, go.
2: Emotionally. That's what the research says.
3: So yeah.
2: Pack a sweater to the store. Today's quote, you cannot see your reflection in boiling water. Similarly, you cannot see the truth in a state of anger. When the water's calm, clarity comes. Just wait a beat, take a breath, don't
4: really
2: react emotionally.
4: Great analogy.
2: It's good. It's true.
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Or at least Olivia thinks it was a rave because she was way out of her element. Check it all out. The story is up. 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